0: Well, for me, these last 5 days have been a real eye-opener. I've seen firsthand the courage of the Chinese people. And I didn't realize that you communists were so adept at war.
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4: Yeah, let's do that.
0: Deputy Director Chu, how did you handle the bandits in Hebei, north and south? You wipe them out?
1: 徐副市长，你们是怎么对待济南地区的土匪的？你们把他们消灭了吗？
5: 其实很多的土匪都是当地走投无路的农民，我们对待他们还是以争取为主，不到万不得已是不会消灭他们的。
3: To be honest, these bandits are farmers who are into tribal scraps. Therefore, we won't wipe out them unless they refuse to follow us.
0: Then, what are the requirements for enlistment?
1: 那你们招募他们有什么条件呢？
5: 首先，他们必须要坚持抗日，直到把日本人彻底赶出中国。
3: Firstly, they can't give up fighting until we defeat the Japanese invaders.
5: 其次，他们必须绝对服从八路军的领导。
3: Secondly, they must obey the leadership of the East Road Army.
5: 这第三，要接受八路军的政治教育，友善对待八路军的政治工作人员。
3: Thirdly, they must receive political education from the East Road Army and be kind to our political staff.
5: 第四，不能做危害人民利益的事。
3: Then they are prohibited doing the things which harm the people.
5: 第五。要实行八路军的薪饷标准，和八路军吃同样的伙食，并定期提交收支账目的详细报告。
3: Next, they should obey the new standard of the pay for the East Army, have the same food with us, and submit regularly the detailed accounts of the income and expenditure.
5: 第六，汉奸部队必须要通过消灭日本人，表明他们的诚意。
3: Finally, traitors must kill Japanese to prove their sincerity.
0: Deputy Director Xu, your management of the 8th Route Army and your party's refined political work surprised me.
1: 徐副市长，你们八路军的人性化和政治工作的精细化出乎我的意料。
6: 卡尔逊先生，你知道吗？
7: 光南宫地区就有5000多汉奸部队官兵向我们投诚了。
3: Mr. Carson, do you know that there are about 5,000 traitors proved their sincerity when it just come to Nangong era?
0: I am curious about the racist Japanese aggression against the 8th Route Army.
8: 我还想具体知道，你们八路军都有些什么样的抗日主张？
9: 原则就是打一场人民战争，收复失地，开展所有军队的集体活动，动员人民，铲除汉奸和机关。